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1: Program sponsor.
2: At least 11 Palestinians have been killed by Israeli strikes and separate attacks in the Gaza Strip, according to local health officials. Medics say Israeli aircraft struck four apartments before dawn, killing nine people and wounding at least 15. Another airstrike killed a person and wounded others near Gaza City. The Israeli military says the strikes have killed four senior members of Hamas. The Hamas-run health ministry says more than 940 Palestinians have been killed since the Israel-Hamas ceasefire began in October last year. Moving to sport, and in the AFL, Adelaide Stacey Fogarty kicked to the last behind of the game to claim a 1-point win over Geelong last night in Adelaide. The Crows won the game 11-9-75 to 10-14-74. Jordan Dawson kicked three goals for Adelaide. Geelong star Bailey Smith had 34 disposals. And in rugby league, Manly has maintained its good form under new coach Kieran Foran with a 28-14 win over South Sydney last night in Sydney. Sea Eagles winger Jason Saab scored two tries in his side's 14-point win. Manly has moved into third place on the NRL ladder. And now moving to today's weather forecast across the capitals. Mostly sunny in Mugajan, Brisbane, with a top of 21. 20 and partly cloudy on Gadigal Country, Sydney, while Ngunnawal and Ngambri Country, Canberra, will be 15 and partly cloudy. 15 with a shower or two in Nam, Melbourne, and partly cloudy in Nipaluna, Hobart, with a max of 14. Showers and 17 in Tarndanya, Adelaide, mostly sunny and 21 degrees in Borley, Perth, and 31 and mostly sunny in Garamilla, Darwin. And if you have a story or news you'd like to share, you can always send an email to news@nirs.org.au. That's news@nirs.org.au. Or message us on Facebook, Instagram, or LinkedIn. And that's been the latest from NIRS News.
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0: agree with you, Cool. Hello, all the people. Beltily agree with you. Listen now, people. Here na kulpa na ngin na barko. Let's talk our language. Nanga nyo wala ngimba. That means, how are you? You might say, Bale apa, I am good. Or you might say, Bale ngata, no good. All depends on how you feel.
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2: G'day, Troy Cassidaly here. 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
2: Hello, my name is Kaylee Kerwin. I'm a Barkindji Noongal from Wilcannia. My dad lived at the river. How we say that would be Kambachai Ninkachi Bakana. Kambachai Ninkapa Bakana.

0: Hey there, Harrison Peterson here from NIRS News, coming to you from the lands of the Yuggera and Turrbal peoples. The Northern Territory needs a major overhaul of its child protection system. That's according to the Federal Labor MP, Marion Scrimgeour. The member for Lingiari has told the ABC, the Territory government needs to act on previous inquiries into the system instead of implementing individual changes.
1: It's interesting that we have a coronial, we have the recommendations, and then government goes silent. So I remember being the Minister for Child Protection in the Northern Territory. We've got to not tinker at around the edges here and be fair dinkum about resourcing, making sure that we've got the workers at the coalface. But let's stop these little ones falling over a cliff and their family.
0: Prosecutors say one of the so-called ISIS brides shouldn't be released on bail as she would endanger someone's safety. Zainab Ahmad will return to a Melbourne court today for the second day of her bid to be released on bail. The 31-year-old was among the women arrested for links to ISIS fighters when they returned to Australia last month. She's facing slavery charges after her family allegedly bought a teenager as a slave while they were living in Syria. Four New Zealand politicians who have been banned from China for visiting Taiwan have the support of Australia's Foreign Affairs Minister. The NZ politicians have been barred from China for 1 year after visiting the country last month. Beijing claims Taiwan is a part of its territory and has rejected the Taiwanese government's sovereignty. Foreign Minister Penny Wong says Australia will advocate on the group's behalf.
2: Placing pressure on parliamentarians is not appropriate. We agree with the principle expressed by New Zealand that members of parliaments, including the Australian Parliament, are free to make their own decisions about their travel independent of government. Travel by parliamentarians to Taiwan is a long-standing and appropriate practice and consistent with our One China policy.
0: Ukraine's president has called for one-on-one peace talks with his Russian counterpart. Details and other stories after this.
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8: Program sponsor.
0: Ukraine's president has called for face-to-face peace talks with his Russian counterpart. Volodymyr Zelensky has written a letter to Vladimir Putin saying peace can only be achieved through direct engagement between the countries. He says Russia and Ukraine shouldn't wait for the US to be part of the negotiations as it's dealing with its war against Iran. Mr. Zelensky says a ceasefire should be put in place if Russia agrees to the talks. The Kremlin says Mr. Putin will be briefed about the letter. US President Donald Trump has welcomed the developments.
9: I'm glad that they're maybe talking about meeting. I think we had a lot to do with it. I've been very strong on the fact that they've got to get that over with. But they do. I want them each to make certain compromises.
0: A Sherpa has survived a week on his own without food after being stranded on Mount Everest. Dawa Sherpa went missing late last month while he was helping a Polish climber reach the world's highest summit. The climber was able to return to base camp, but the Sherpa didn't. Pemba Sherpa is the executive director of 8K Expeditions, which ran the rescue mission. He told the BBC it's a miracle Dawa survived.
10: This morning I have good news and it's feeling like a miracle that he was crawling down and he's coming down in a weaker condition. Now he's under treatment and I immediately met him and the condition looks good.
0: In cricket, Australia has been beaten by Pakistan in the final game of their one-day international series in the country. The Australians were bowled out for 157 after winning the toss and electing to bat. Josh Inglis top-scored with 65. Pakistan reached their victory target in their 42nd over to claim a four-wicket victory and win the series. And if you have a story or news tip to send our way, you can always send an email to news@nirs.org.au. That's news@nirs.org.au. And that's been the latest from NIRS News.
11: That's
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0: the land, who had no written language. Everything was passed on by word of mouth. I heard these stories when I was a girl living on the old Brewarrina Aboriginal Mission Station. Now I am passing them on to you. This story tells us how the night owl came to be. A long time ago, on the plains, the Ngiyambaa tribe lived between the two rivers, the Barwon and we know it now as the Cato. Each day, the mums and dads would go gathering food, the mothers with their koolamons and digging sticks, the dads with their clubs and hunting spears for the meat, kangaroo, emu. The mothers would bring back all sorts of things in the koolamons, of wild fruit and berries, yams, witchetty grubs. Everything could be shared by the fire at night. Beside the gunyahs, they had their gunyahs built, which were made out of bark. Now each day, the small children would stay at the camp with the grannies. The old people would look after them, and they'd play happily there. Now one day they were playing about happy on the plains, and they looked up, and they saw a big booly-booly coming. That's a whirlywind, whirling around, whirling towards them, getting closer and closer. They looked and they got frightened and they started to run. It kept coming closer and closer, whirling around, whirling, whirling. And one poor little fella that couldn't keep up with the rest, the big booly-booly whirled around him and carried him away. Poor little fella, they couldn't find him. They were crying when the parents came home. They said, "What's wrong? What are you crying for?" "Oh," they said, "big booly-booly came here today. Big whirlywind. Went whirled around the little fella and it carried him away and we can't find him." The elders and the fathers, they said, "That wasn't a real booly-booly. That was an old wirrigan." Now, in all our tribes, we have a wirrigan. He's a clever fella. He can do all sorts of clever things, even turn himself into whatever he wants to be. They said, "That's that old wirrigan. He doesn't like children. He's always nasty." They said, "We don't want him to live here with us anymore. We'd like to kill him, but we can't sneak up on him. He's got his clubs and his spears there, and he's got a little bag of poison he might throw on us." So they didn't know what to do. They sat down apart from the gunyahs on the plain further to discuss a way how to get this old fella. While they were sitting there, they looked up and they seen another tribe coming in, a friendly tribe, Murawari people. And they said, "Hey, what are you doing out here, sitting on the plain so sad?" They said, "Oh, we want to get our old wirrigan. We want to kill him. We don't want him here with us anymore." "But where are you people going to?" the Ngiyambaa tribe said. "Well," they said, "we're going into the fish traps, to Brewarrina, to the fisheries. We got the messages, sticks to say. There's plenty of fish to be shared there. But look, we got our wirrigan here with us too. On our way in, coming in, we crossed the Culgo, the Bree and the Bakara, and we gathered up a lot of gum. Our old wirrigan here, he'll show you what to do. He'll help you tonight, because each night the men by the big fires that had been burning, they'd grease their bodies, each other's bodies, their backs, they'd rub emu fat or goanna fat, goanna oil on each other. And this old wirrigan, he used to like to get his back rubbed too. He'd lay on his stomach by the fire. Now, this night, they was rubbing his back. He didn't see them put the big stone, the big Nadu stone down beside the fire, the heat of the fire. He didn't see them get the two big lumps of gum, like two balls of gum. They put it on the stone in the heat of the fire. They was rubbing his back. Oh, he was enjoying getting his back rubbed. Then they said to him, "Turn over now, old fella." He turned over onto his back. He had his eyes closed. He didn't see them sneak up. They grabbed the two lumps of hot gum and whack, they hit him on both eyes, a lump of gum on both eyes. He screeched and he screamed, "Yuck eye, yuck eye, oh dear, the pain." It was terrible. He screeched and jumped in the dark. He left the ground. He went up into the dark. Oh, they were looking, waiting for him to fall back down, but he didn't. They were getting a bit frightened when they heard a sound like this, a sound they never heard before. Mook, pook, mook, pook, mook, pook. Oh, dear, what's that sound? Frightened they were. They looked up into the dark to the big tree that was there, and all they seen looking back at them was these two big, googly, shiny eyes looking at them. They'd never seen that before. Now, if you go out at night along the river, anywhere in the bush, you'll hear a sound like that too. Mook, pook, mook, pook, mook, pook. And you look up where the sound comes from, and you'll see the old night owl sitting there. And you have a closer look, and you'll see that he's got the colour of the hot gum still around his eyes, and that's how the night owl came to be.
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new school year is full of possibility. But poverty means 8-year-old Josh doesn't have the right uniform, stationery, and school essentials all children need to do their best. 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

0: Have me another beer, okay?
1: You driving on?
0: Yeah, but I'll be right.
1: Hey, no, not sure you should be driving.
0: Yeah, but I only had a few.
2: Hey there, Harrison Peterson here from NIRS News. Cup raised over recommendations and a report into Queensland's child protection system. The state's Commission of Inquiry over the director of the Institute of Child Protection Studies and concerned about the lack of growth.
3: There is an overrepresentation of Aboriginal and Torres Strait Islander children in the system. We know have the greatest ability to understand what their community needs, to be able to connect ship carers so that we don't have this reliance on institutional type residential care facilities.
2: That's Professor Daryl Higgins speaking to the ABC. One of these so-called ISIS brides will return to court today for the second day of her bid to be released on bail. Zainab Ahmad was among the women arrested for links to ISIS fighters when she returned to Australia last month. The 31-year-old is facing charges over slavery after her family allegedly bought a teenager as a slave while they were living in Syria. Prosecutors say she shouldn't be released on bail as she would endanger someone's safety. Israeli strikes have continued in Gaza, with local medics reporting at least 11 deaths. Details and other stories after this.
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9: Program sponsor.
2: At least 11 Palestinians have been killed by Israeli strikes and separate attacks across the Gaza Strip, according to local health officials. Medics say Israeli aircraft struck four apartments before dawn, killing at least 9 people and wounding at least 15. Another airstrike killed one person and wounded others near Gaza City. The Israeli military says the strikes have killed 4 senior members of Hamas. The Hamas-run health ministry says more than 940 Palestinians have been killed since Israel-Hamas ceasefire began in October last year. Hezbollah has rejected a ceasefire agreement between Israeli and Lebanese governments. The militia group is calling for Israel to completely withdraw from southern Lebanon, but Israel is refusing to leave. Israeli government spokesperson Shosh Bedrosian says that the US, Lebanon and Israeli governments have agreed to keep Hezbollah out of future negotiations.
10: Negotiations are actively ongoing with the goal of advancing a durable ceasefire and creating the conditions for greater stability and security for both of our nations.
2: The end of Israel's occupation of Lebanon is a requirement for Tehran to agree to an end to the US-Israel war on Iran. Without food and bottled oxygen, a Sherpa has survived a week stranded on Mount Everest. Dawa Sherpa went missing on the world's tallest mountain while he was helping a Polish climber. His family says they were preparing his last rites when he was found crawling at Khumbu Icefall above base camp. He was found by a rescue team organized by a climbing company. Dawa has been taken to Kathmandu's HAMS hospital for treatment.

0: tennis, Poland's Maja Wasilewska has become the first qualifier to reach the French Open final in the Open era. She beat Dana Schneider in five straight sets, 7-6, 6-4 in her semi-final. She'll play Mira Andreea in the final. And in the AFL, Adelaide's Darcy Fogarty kicked to the last behind of the game to claim a one-point win over Geelong last night in Adelaide. The Crows won the game 11-9-75 to 10-14-74. Jordan Dawson kicked three goals for Adelaide. Geelong star Bailey Smith had 34 disposals. And if you have a story or news you'd like to share, if there's something happening in your community that you want to let us know about, you can always send an email to news@nirs.org.au or message us on Facebook, Instagram or LinkedIn. And that's been the latest from NIRS News.
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1: Bulacha and Wandacha are both names for the pelican. Bulacha, Wandacha. A type of pigeon is the Ngunulcha. 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It may be the bronze-winged pigeon. But another word for the bronze-winged pigeon is Kongotachi. 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Also, Mularu. 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Kukonya and Kawatu.
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Lord, I couldn't wait till Monday morning. Figured if I couldn't make it, well, shoot, nobody could.

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0: Today's we're going to look at greetings in Wonkamara. Like in English, to say good morning to somebody, you'll simply say good morning. And also, we have a word in Wonkamara for good morning. And also, if it's in the afternoon, there's another word. So we'll just concentrate on greetings for this morning. Clance and I are going to give the listeners some words as to how you can greet people. So, Clancy, if you came into contact with someone downtown, you must say, hey, mate. How would you say that in Wonkamara?
1: Yes, if you want to say, hey, mate, good morning in Wonkamara, you would say, Guru, Talanani Wikanani. Hey, mate, good morning. That's Guru, Talanani Wikanani. Hey, mate, good morning.
0: So, for Guru, that's that would be, hey, mate. And for good morning, that'll be Tali Nani Wikanani.
1: That's right.
0: So if I was to say good morning to you, Clancy, and bearing in mind it's in the morning, what would I say again for good morning?
1: You would say Tali Nani Wikanani.
0: Now, we already covered A mate, which would be, what's that word again, Clancy?
1: Guru.
0: And for good morning, and that's in the morning from AM.
1: That's right.
0: To midday. So what would you say for that? Good morning.
1: Talanani Wikanani. Good morning.
0: So what if you were to greet someone in the afternoon, Clancy? Say if it's you know, 2 or 3 o'clock in the afternoon. What would you say there to greet someone?
1: Well, it wouldn't be in the morning. It'll be in the, you know, midday or later on. It wouldn't be Wikanani then. It'll be Muranani.
0: Muranani.
1: Good day. Yeah, Muranani. Talanani Muranani.
0: If you're going to greet someone in the afternoon, just to show some...
1: Say, Talanani Muranani. Good afternoon or good day.
0: But it's not necessary in the morning.
1: It's not necessary in the morning.
0: So we'll just go back over again. To greet someone, you would say, hey, mate. To translate hey, mate, in the language, what would you say?
1: You would say, Kuru.
0: And for good morning?
1: Talanani Wikanani.
0: And for in the afternoon?
1: Talanani Muranani. Tune in tomorrow for another Wonkamara language lesson from the Mudda Aboriginal Corporation Language Centre.
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0: Hey there, Harrison Peterson here from NIRS News, coming to you from the lands of the Yuggera and Turrbal peoples. To address the over-representation of Indigenous children in residential care, the Queensland Government needs to support the growth of Aboriginal and Torres Strait Islander community-controlled organisations. The Institute of Child Protection Studies is calling for the change after the State's Commission of Inquiry into Children's Safety made 52 recommendations for the Crisafulli Government.
1: My sense of it is that it's a little bit of a push-me-pull-you. There are some statements there that I really welcome, acknowledging the importance of the Aboriginal and Torres Strait Islander community care sector. However, there are some concerning comments about it not growing the sector, that it's about supporting the sector, but without growth.
0: That's Professor Daryl Higgins, the Institute's director, speaking to the ABC. Prosecutors say one of the so-called ISIS brides shouldn't be released on bail as she would endanger someone's safety. Zainab Ahmad will return to Melbourne court today for the second day of her bid to be released on bail. The 31-year-old was among the women arrested for ISIS links when they returned to Australia last month. She's facing slavery charges after her family allegedly bought a teenager as a slave while they were living in Syria. Four New Zealand politicians who have been banned from China for visiting Taiwan have the support of Australia's Foreign Affairs Minister. The NZ politicians have been barred from China for 1 year after visiting the country last month. Beijing claims Taiwan is part of its territory and has rejected the Taiwanese government's sovereignty. Foreign Minister Penny Wong says Australia will advocate on their behalf.
2: Placing pressure on parliamentarians is not appropriate. We agree with the principle expressed by New Zealand that members of parliaments, including the Australian Parliament, are free to make their own decisions about their travel independent of government. Travel by parliamentarians to Taiwan is a long-standing and appropriate practice and consistent with our One China policy.
0: Ukraine's president has called for one-on-one peace talks with his Russian counterpart. Details and other stories after this.
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0: Ukraine's president has called for face-to-face peace talks with his Russian counterpart. Volodymyr Zelensky has written a letter to Vladimir Putin saying peace can only be achieved through direct engagement between their countries. He says Russia and Ukraine shouldn't wait for the US to be part of the negotiations as it's dealing with its war against Iran. Mr. Zelensky says a ceasefire should be put in place if Russia agrees to the talks. The Kremlin says Mr. Putin will be briefed about the letter. US President Donald Trump has welcomed the developments.
5: I'm glad that they're maybe talking about meeting. I think we had a lot to do with it. I've been very strong on the fact that they've got to get that over with. But they do. I want them each to make certain compromises.
0: A Sherpa has survived a week on his own without food after being stranded on Mount Everest. Dawa Sherpa went missing late last month while he was helping a Polish climber reach the world's highest summit. The climber was able to return to base camp, but the Sherpa didn't. Pemba Sherpa is the executive director of 8K Expeditions, which helped run the search. He's told the BBC it was a miracle when they found Dawa had survived.
6: This morning I have good news and it's feeling like a miracle that he was crawling down and he's coming down in a weaker condition. Now he's under treatment and I immediately met him and the condition looks good.
0: And in sport and in rugby league, Manly has maintained its good form under new coach Kieran Foran with a 28-14 win over South Sydney last night in Sydney. Sea Eagles winger Jason Saab scored two tries in his side's 14-point win. Manly has moved into third place on the NRL ladder. And if you have a news story or tip to send our way, you can always send an email to news@nirs.org.au or message us on Facebook, Instagram or LinkedIn. And that's been the latest from NIRS News. I'm Harrison Peterson and thanks for joining me.
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0: Hello, my name is K.N. 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I am going to start off with some family names. The first one is to say mother, you say Ngamaka. 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Your father, Kambacha. 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

Approaching a town with signs indicating an active Tidy Towns committee is a fair indication of a community taking control of its future, providing a number of good reasons why visitors should stay a while. This in turn having a flow-on effect on the hospitality industry, resulting in more jobs and an increasing economy. Tidy Towns, a sure way of tapping into one of Australia's fastest growing industries, tourism. Get involved

0: Yang tegal nyantra wangkumara. 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
1: This week we are going to learn how to say conversations in wangkumara. For example, if you wanted to say, "Hey cuz, how many emu eggs did you find yesterday?"
2: Karla, kuruwia. Yundru nyotanya yalimura.
1: And we'll break it down into English.
2: Karla
1: means a.
2: Kuruwia
1: means cuz.
2: Wondawara
1: means many.
2: Gulbrana
1: means emu.

0: Kapan yan na? Naibu ka?
1: Many emu eggs.
0: Yundru?
1: Means you.
0: Nyalta na?
1: Means find or found.
0: Yolimara?
1: Means yesterday. Yes, cuz, I found 10 emu eggs yesterday.
0: Gawu? Kuruwiya? Nyanyi? Nyutna? Maramara? Yolimura?
1: And we break it down in English.
0: Gawu?
1: Means yes.
0: Kuruwiya?
1: Means cuz.
0: Nyanyi?
1: Means I.
0: Nyutana?
1: Means find or found.
0: Maramara?
1: Means 10.
0: Yolimura?
1: Means yesterday. Be listening at the same time tomorrow for another Wankamara language lesson from the Mudd Aboriginal Cooperation Language Centre.
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2: I'm Lola Forrester. More than 55,000 Revenue New South Wales customers with fines self-identify as Aboriginal or Torres Strait Islander, and that is estimated to be less than half the number of First Nations people holding fines. I'm speaking with Nathan and Tanara from Revenue New South Wales. We're talking about the First Nations hotline and learning about the sort of help callers can expect when they pick up the phone to have a yarn. Can you tell us a little bit about yourself? You know, who's your mob and where you're from?
3: My name's Tanara Lardner. I'm Dungari Wiradjuri. I was born in Sydney. I'm an Aboriginal Outreach Officer for Revenue New South Wales.
4: My name's Nathan Murray. I'm a proud Wiradjuri man. My family's from Cowra, but I was born and raised in Western Sydney. I'm a Senior Coordinator for the First Nations and Outreach Team for Revenue New South Wales.
2: What's a common situation or problem that one of your callers might bring about?
4: We get all different types of questions for all different types of fines, so your transport fines, your parking fines, so on. But we also get a lot of different types of fines, like court-ordered fines that might be issued through the magistrate. We get a lot of voting fines.
3: So a big one is about how to nominate someone for a fine. So a lot of our mob might have one car, eight people that use that one car. A fine will come because it's in aunt's name or mum's name. And was one of the kids, grannies, nieces, nephews. They want to nominate someone because the vehicle is registered to them, but they did not get the fine.
2: Are people nervous when they call you? Like worried about telling you things?
3: I wouldn't say they're so much nervous. It's more their shame. A lot of our mob don't know the services that we can offer and the help that we can do. A lot of the time customers think they need to have every single bit of information ready, but really as long as you've got the basic information like name, date of birth and address, we can help guide you through it.
4: A lot of customers we also find don't realise that they can call us for these types of fines, like it might be court fines or voting fines, to call through to our First Nations hotline and have that conversation because there are options available.
3: There's a lot of lack of knowledge out there. A lot of mob think debt recovery is how it was years ago.
4: It's hard to know the channels and what channels are the right channels to call and how to access our services. When they call up, we find that they're more comfortable with an Aboriginal staff member to open up and tell us about their scenario, which opens up the conversation around making it work for them, what's affordable, and going through the options available for them after having that conversation around their circumstances.
2: What would you say to someone listening who might be struggling with unpaid fines?
3: If you have unpaid fines or want to know your options, pick up the phone, give us a call and have a yarn. 1800 002 345. And they can call this number during working hours, Monday to Friday, 8:30am to 5pm.
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0: I'm Adam Evans with the NIRS News. Concerns have been raised over the recommendations in a report into Queensland's child protection system. The state's Commission of Inquiry into Child Safety has made 52 recommendations for the state government. However, the director of the Institute of Child Protection Studies is concerned about the lack of support for Aboriginal community controlled organisations in the recommendations.
1: There is an over-representation of Aboriginal and Torres Strait Islander children in the system. Why isn't there increased investment in those community-controlled organisations, which we know have the greatest ability to understand what their community needs, to be able to connect with family, including to be able to search for appropriate kinship carers so that we don't have this reliance on institutional-type residential care facilities?
0: That's Professor Darrell Higgins speaking to the ABC. The man who disarmed one of the gunmen during the Bondi terror attack has spoken after being charged with assault. Ahmed Alma Ahmed is accused of allegedly putting his father in a headlock on March 9. New South Wales police have confirmed he was charged on Wednesday for common assault and stalking. The 44-year-old has strongly denied the allegations. He told Sydney's 2GB that he's trying to keep to himself since the shooting.
2: Since the situation happened in Bondi, I've been given a chance of second of life, and I've been looking after my health and try to work in peace.
0: Experts say mandated quotas for children's content should be imposed on Australia's public broadcasters. An RMIT report details a collapse of investment in the children's television sector and is pushing for urgent action to save it. Funding for commercial children's television dropped by 97% when quotas were removed. Associate Professor Jessica Balanzategui says we need similar rules to the BBC, which is compelled to make shows for children.
3: So something like that being instituted in Australia would help to protect the sector, especially if it was attached with sustainable, ring-fenced funding that's specifically for children's television in the years to come.
0: Artificial intelligence has been used for the first time to develop a vaccine that could protect people from a range of viruses and prevent pandemics. Researchers from the University of Cambridge says the vaccine has been engineered to work on coronaviruses, including COVID variants, and viruses coming from animals. The team is also in the early stages of developing vaccines that could tackle the flu and Ebola. And without food and bottled oxygen, a Sherpa has survived a week stranded on Mount Everest. Dawa Sherpa went missing on the world's tallest mountain while he was helping a Polish climber. His family says they were preparing his last rites when he was found crawling at the Khambu Icefall above the base camp. He was found by a rescue team organised by a climbing company. He has been taken to Kathmandu's HAMS hospital for treatment. We'll have more coming up next.
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0: To sport, and in cricket, Australia has been beaten by Pakistan in the final game of their one-day international series in Pakistan. The Australians were bowled out for 157 after winning the toss and electing to bat. Josh Inglis top-scored with 65. Pakistan reached their victory target in their 42nd over to claim a 4-wicket victory and win the series. And in tennis, Poland's Maja Lewiska has become the first qualifier to reach the French Open final in the Open era. She beat Diana Schneider in straight sets 7-6, 6-4 in her semi-final. She'll play Mira Andreeva in the final. If you have any stories that you'd like to share with us, you can send us an email to news@nirs.org.au. That's news@nirs.org.au.

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0: Hey, Wimbledon. Hello, all the people. Beltele Wimbledon. Listen now, people. In the Kulpana, in the Barco. Let's talk our language.
1: In my hand, I
0: hang
1: around my neck,
0: a
1: short shrek, and he
0: went. Right, Naranya Walla Nimba Wimbeteko, Bako Wundo. Niki, I marry butcher, one guy, Kaltiwanga, Namakai Kira Kira, Baka di Kira Kira. Hello, all you people from the river. My name is Murray Butcher. I am Emu Totem, and my mother's country is Barkindji country. We call our whole body, we say Yumburu Bani, and that means the whole body. Mimi is your lips. Mimi. Munu is your top lip. Yalka, that's your mouth. Yalka. Ngandi is your teeth. Ngandi. Talanya, that's your tongue. Talanya. Kandara, that's blood. If you're bleeding, Kandarana. Mimi is your lips. Munu, top lip. Yalka, mouth. Nandi, teeth. Talanya, tongue. Kandara, blood. If you're bleeding, Kandarana.
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3: 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Almost 1,000 near misses a year, enough to make you crook. 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

0: Adam Evans with the NIRS News. Concerns have been raised over the recommendations in a report into Queensland's child protection system. The state's Commission of Inquiry into Child Safety has made 52 recommendations for the state government. However, the director of the Institute of Child Protection Studies is concerned about the lack of support for Aboriginal community and child organisations in the recommendations.
1: There is an over-representation of Aboriginal and Torres Strait Islander children in the system. Why isn't there increased investment in those community-controlled organisations, which we know have the greatest ability to understand what their community needs, to be able to connect with family, including to be able to search for appropriate kinship carers so that we don't have this reliance on institutional-type residential care facilities?
0: That's Professor Daryl Higgins speaking to the ABC. The man who disarmed one of the gunmen during the Bondi terror attack has spoken after being charged with assault. Ahmed Alma Ahmed is accused of allegedly putting his father in a headlock on March 9. New South Wales police have confirmed he was charged on Wednesday for common assault and stalking. The 44-year-old has strongly denied the allegations. He told Sydney's 2GB that he's tried to keep to himself since the shooting.
2: Since the situation happened in Bondi, I've been given a chance of second of life, and I've been looking after my health and try to work in peace.
0: Experts say mandated quotas for children's content should be imposed on Australia's public broadcasters. An RMIT report details a collapse of investment in the children's television sector and is pushing for urgent action to save it. Funding for commercial children's television dropped by 97% when quotas were removed. Associate Professor Jessica Ballanzategui says we need similar rules to the BBC, which is compelled to make shows for children.
3: So something like that being instituted in Australia would help to protect the sector, especially if it was attached with sustainable ring-fenced funding that's specifically for children's television in the years to come.
0: Artificial intelligence has been used for the first time to develop a vaccine that could protect people from a range of viruses and prevent pandemics. Researchers from the University of Cambridge says the vaccine has been engineered to work on coronaviruses, including COVID variants, and viruses coming from animals. The team is also in the early stages of developing vaccines that could tackle the flu and Ebola. And without food and bottled oxygen, a Sherpa has survived a week stranded on Mount Everest. Dawa Sherpa went missing on the world's tallest mountain while he was helping a Polish climber. His family says they were preparing his last rites when he was found crawling at the Khambu Icefall above the base camp. He was found by a rescue team organised by a climbing company. He has been taken to Kathmandu's HAMS hospital for treatment. We'll have more coming up next.
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0: To sport, and in cricket, Australia has been beaten by Pakistan in the final game of their one-day international series in Pakistan. The Australians were bowled out for 157 after winning the toss and electing to bat. Josh Inglis top-scored for 65. Pakistan reached their victory target in their 42nd over to claim a four-wicket victory and win the series. And in tennis, Poland's Maja Lawiska has become the first qualifier to reach the French Open final in the Open era. She beat Diana Schneider in straight sets 7-6, 6-4 in her semi-final. She'll play Mira Andreeva in the final. If you have any stories that you'd like to share with us, you can send us an email to news@nirs.org.au. That's news@nirs.org.au.
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This story is dedicated to the Wongamurra people. It was their story. They knew it when they came to the Brewarrina mission. A long time ago, in 1936, they were brought from the desert, and this was their story. The Guga or Mungangali, the Goanna. Back in the dream time, the Guga, the big Goanna, he was the most feared creature in the land because he carried a poison bag around his neck. He was also a cannibal. He loved to eat the flesh of young men. Now the death wail had set up across the land. Everyone was so sad because too many young men were missing. They'd go away hunting and they'd never come back. When they tracked them down, all they found were their bones.

the land gathered, they said, we've got to do something about this old Googar, because our friends, our people, the Aborigines, the death wail, we don't want to hear the death wail. Everything's so sad. So they held a big meeting down by the lagoon. When the sun was high in the sky, they set the time to be there. Everyone came. Now, they said, we're meeting here today. We want someone to suggest something, how we can get old Googar. Oh no, they were saying, we're frightened of him. He's killed my brother, he's killed my uncle, he's killed my cousin. No, we won't go near him, not with that poor snake, Thurin his name was. He was so quiet, just laying there listening. No one had any suggestions. Then he said, I'll go. And they looked at him startled. Thurin, what can you do? You're so quiet, you're so tame. You won't fight anyone. I'll go down, he said. I got a plan. You'll tell us what your plan is. No, I'll just go down and I'll see old Googar. So away he went. When he got down behind a tree, he looked down to old Googar's gunya. He seen him throwing some bones out. He thought, oh, there must be bones of human beings, of the young Aboriginal men. And he sang out to him, he cooed out. And old Googar looked fearful. No one comes down here near my gunya. Thurin the brown snake said, I've only come down to tell you, Googar, that the people, the creatures, everyone, they want to kill you and they've got a plan. I thought I'd tell you this plan before they come to you. What plan? I can't tell you from back here. I don't want to go down there because you've got that poison bag. Put that poison bag on that stone, then I'll come down and I'll sit with you and I'll tell you the plan. So right out, old Googar took the poison bag off. He put it on the stone. Down came off. When he got closer, he moved a bit closer and grabbed the poison bag. And he swallowed it. So old Googar just looked. He didn't know what to do. What did you do that for? Now, Thurin said, I'm going to be the most feared creature in the land. But he said, come on, come with me now, back to the people awaiting, back at the watering place, the water hole. Come with me and we'll tell them what happened. So Thurin set off. Poor old Googar was following him along. The people all around the lagoon at the water hole, they looked up and they said, hey, here comes Thurin. Oh yeah, and he's bringing old Googar with him. And they yelled, don't bring Googar any closer, not with that poison bag. Thurin said, don't be frightened of him. He hasn't got the poison bag. Oh, hasn't he? Did you get it right? The elder said, bring it here and we'll destroy it. Then we can all live in peace. Thurin said, no, I'm not giving you the poison bag because I've swallowed it. Oh, the elder said, don't come any further. Don't you come near us. Don't you ever come near our gunyas. You're not welcome with us anymore. Thurin said, I'll come into your gunyas uninvited. 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

0: Said if you do, we'll get our clubs and we'll kill you. We don't want anything to do with you anymore. You be gone. Now, if Thurin the brown snake, the king brown snake, if he comes into our house, what do? We get a stick and we'll still kill him. Now, Guga or old Mangangali, which whenever he meets Thurin in the bush, they fight. They're enemies. They've been enemies right back from when Thurin took the poison bag from him. But old Guga, he knows the antidote. He knows if the King Brown bites him, he'll see him after they have a fight and he bites him, he can get. That'll be like the anti-venom. And that's how old King Brown, Thurin the King Brown snake, took the poison bag off the old Guga.
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0: I'm Adam Evans with the NIRS News. Just a warning for listeners, this story includes the name of an Aboriginal person who's passed away. A New South Wales police officer charged over a collision that killed an Indigenous teenager in 2022 will not spend any time in prison. Benedict Bryant was today sentenced to a two-year intensive corrections order and 500 hours of community service. 16-year-old Jai Wright died from head injuries in hospital after the motorbike he was riding collided with Bryant's car in Sydney in February 2022. Bryant was found guilty of dangerous driving occasioning death in November last year. Jai's father, Lachlan Wright, spoke outside the court after today's sentencing.
1: We've lost our son, which nothing can ever bring that back. So it was never about a sentence, it was never about that, but this shows that something, you know, went terribly wrong, and people have to be held accountable for, you know, their mistakes or things that they do wrong, never about a sentence.
0: Returning home after 3 months in evacuation centres is bittersweet for residents of a remote Aboriginal community in the Northern Territory. Nyoo residents were evacuated in February due to extensive flooding and again in March when the floodwaters returned. They're returning to the community to find some repaired homes and destruction.
2: I'm just sort of feel a bit glad to be back and sad. A little bit like a gut-wrenching sort of thing. So I went for a drive yesterday and just see how feel around the whole community, and sort of like a, sort of still a big mess, so things are, yeah, a bit hard.
0: That's Nyoo resident Ronald Cooper talking to the ABC. Residents will continue to return as houses are cleaned and repaired. Fresh data from the National Anti-Scam Centre shows a drop in fraud reports in the first 3 months of the year. Despite the drop, Australians still lost more than $76 million to scams during the period. ACCC Deputy Chair Catriona Lowe says online scams were the greatest source of financial loss.
3: The ScamWatch reports show Australians reported losses of $38.3 million to scams that begin through online contact. So this is fake websites, advertisements, social media and mobile apps.
0: And an industry that's led to the creation of iconic TV shows like Round the Twist, Blinky Bill and Bluey needs support. Research by RMIT University has found Australia's children's television could be collapsing without investment. Funding for kids' TV has fallen by 97% since 2020, when commercial quotas were thrown out by the federal government. Screen Australia says only 5 new children's shows have gone into production over the last 2 years, down from the 20 that began work in 2018 and 2019. We'll have more coming up next.
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0: To sport, and in rugby league, the Roosters will move into third place on the NRL ladder if they beat the Raiders tonight in Canberra. The Roosters welcome back winger Mark Nwanga Nidwase. Meanwhile, the Storm will host Newcastle Knights in tonight's other game in Melbourne. Now for a look at the capital city weather for tomorrow. Sunny in Magajan, Brisbane with a top of 22. 20 and partly cloudy on Gadigal Country, Sydney, and Ngunnawal-Gambri Country, Canberra will be 14 and partly cloudy. 18 and partly cloudy in Nam, Melbourne, and cloudy in Nipaluna, Hobart with a max of 14. A possible shower in 17 degrees in Tundanya, Adelaide. 22 and sunny in Boorloo, Perth, and sunny in Garamilla, Darwin with a top of 31. If you have any stories that you'd like to share with us, you can send us an email to news@nirs.org.au. That's news@nirs.org.au. irs.org.au.
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0: Adam Evans with the NIRS News. Just a warning for listeners, this story includes the name of an Aboriginal person who's passed away. A New South Wales police officer who has avoided jail time over the death of an Indigenous teenager will lodge an appeal against his sentence. Benedict Bryant has today been sentenced to a 2-year intensive corrections order and 500 hours of community service. 16-year-old Jai Wright died after the motorbike he was riding collided with Bryant's unmarked police car in Sydney in February 2022. Bryant was found guilty of dangerous driving occasioning death in November last year. His lawyer, Paul McGurr, spoke to the media after the ruling.
1: A lot to say, now's probably not the time. As was indicated when he was found guilty, that it was always going to be an appeal. There's a number of grounds that we've already come up with in respect to the appeal.
0: Residents of a remote community in the Northern Territory are finally heading home 3 months after their community was flooded. Niyu residents were evacuated in February due to extensive flooding and again in March when the floodwaters returned. They've spent the last 3 months in evacuation centres and they're returning home to find destruction and homes that need repairs. More families will return as the clean-up continues over the coming months. Wally Johnson has returned to his home and he told the ABC he's keen to go fishing.
2: We get to do a lot of things that we missed out on, you know, like fishing and just being out. No one telling us what to do, where to go, what time you sign out.
0: Unions are welcoming a landmark Fair Work ruling to stop NDIS providers shortchanging workers. Up to 10% of the sector could be $16,000 a year better off as a result of the decision. Australian Services Union Secretary Angus McFarlane says it won't cost the government a cent.
3: This won't have any impact on the actual NDIS bottom line because the NDIS funds providers to pay their workers at the correct rate. What this decision is doing is stopping providers trying to use excuses and loopholes to pay them something else.
0: And the future of Australian children's TV is facing a collapse. Research published by RMIT University has found investment in the industry has significantly dropped. Funding for commercial children's television has dropped by 97% when the quotas were removed. The researchers say young audiences need local stories. Funding for children's television has led to the creation of iconic series including Round the Twist, Blinky Bill and Bluey. We'll have more coming up next.
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0: To sport, and the Bulldogs will be looking to win their third game in a row when they play Hawthorn tonight in the AFL in Melbourne. The Hawks have also won their past two games. Their star, Jack Gunston, will miss the game with a foot injury. Meanwhile, the Socceroos are warming up ahead of their last hit-out before the World Cup. They play Switzerland and San Diego on Sunday. Midfielder Aiden Hustic says it's an important game.
11: It's the last preparation game, and that's why I'm going to call it a preparation game, because it's the last one before we get going, you know, and that's when the business starts. So we're going to take it seriously, and it's a great opponent.
0: Now for a look at the capital city weather for tomorrow. Sunny in Magajan, Brisbane with a top of 22. 20 and partly cloudy on Gadigal Country, Sydney, and Ngunnawal Gambri Country, Canberra will be 14 and partly cloudy. 18 and partly cloudy in Nam, Melbourne, and cloudy in Nipaluna, Hobart with a max of 14. A possible shower in 17 degrees in Tundanya, Adelaide. 22 and sunny in Borlaug, Perth, and sunny in Garamilla, Darwin with a top of 31. If you have any stories that you'd like to share with us, you can send us an email to news@nirs.org.au. That's news@nirs.org.au.

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0: Does it really matter if I have a day off school? 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
3: G'day, Ma back here to all the bread and cousins out that way. All the muddy fellas and any way y'all are listening to. The radio, Tuka's FM, he's the fella. He's the deadliest fella.

0: Adam Evans with the NIRS News. Just a warning for listeners, this story includes the name of an Aboriginal person who's passed away. A New South Wales police officer charged over a collision that killed an Indigenous teenager in 2022 will not spend any time in prison. Benedict Bryant was today sentenced to a 2-year intensive corrections order and 500 hours of community service. 16-year-old Jai Wright died from head injuries in hospital after the motorbike he was riding collided with Bryant's car in Sydney in February 2022. Bryant was found guilty of dangerous driving occasioning death in November last year. Jai's father, Lachlan Wright, spoke outside the court after today's sentencing.
1: We've lost our son, which nothing can ever bring that back. So it was never about a sentence, it was never about that, but this shows that something, you know, went terribly wrong, and people have to be held accountable for, you know, their mistakes or things that they do wrong, never about a sentence.
0: Returning home after 3 months in evacuation centres is bittersweet for residents of a remote Aboriginal community in the Northern Territory. Nyi residents were evacuated in February due to extensive flooding and again in March when the floodwaters returned. They're returning to the community to find some repaired homes and destruction.
2: I'm just sort of feel a bit glad to be back and sad. A little bit like a gut-wrenching sort of thing. So I went for a drive yesterday and just see how feel around the whole community, and sort of like a sort of still a big mess, so things are, yeah, a bit hard.
0: That's Nyi resident Ronald Cooper talking to the ABC. Residents will continue to return as houses are cleaned and repaired. Fresh data from the National Anti-Scam Centre shows a drop in fraud reports in the first 3 months of the year. Despite the drop, Australians still lost more than $76 million to scams during the period. ACCC Deputy Chair Catriona Lowe says online scams were the greatest source of financial loss.
3: The ScamWatch reports show Australians reported losses of $38.3 million to scams that begin through online contact. So this is fake websites, advertisements, social media and mobile apps.
0: And an industry that's led to the creation of iconic TV shows like Round the Twist, Blinky Bill and Bluey needs support. Research by RMIT University has found Australia's children's television could be collapsing without investment. Funding for kids' TV has fallen by 97% since 2020, when commercial quotas were thrown out by the federal government. Screen Australia says only 5 new children's shows have gone into production over the last 2 years, down from the 20 that began work in 2018 and 2019. We'll have more coming up next.
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0: To sport and in rugby league, the Roosters will move into third place on the NRL ladder if they beat the Raiders tonight in Canberra. The Roosters welcome back winger Mark Nwanga Nidwase. Meanwhile, the Storm will host Newcastle Knights in tonight's other game in Melbourne. Now for a look at the capital city weather for tomorrow. Sunny in Magajan, Brisbane with a top of 22. 20 and partly cloudy on Gadigal Country, Sydney, and Ngunnawal Gambri Country, Canberra will be 14 and partly cloudy. 18 and partly cloudy in Nam, Melbourne, and cloudy in Nipaluna, Hobart with a max of 14. A possible shower in 17 degrees in Tundanya, Adelaide. 22 and sunny in Borley, Perth, and sunny in Garamilla, Darwin with a top of 31. If you have any stories that you'd like to share with us, you can send us an email to news@nirs.org.au. 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
1: The speed limit around schools is 40 kilometres an hour between 8 and 9.30 a.m. and 2.30 to 4 p.m. So keep our kids safe. 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
1: Here are words all to do with land and country. How to identify different landscapes and different aspects of country, I guess. Walpri. Walpri. Walpri is the bank of a river or a creek. Tukara. 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That's a bend in the river. Uluru. Uluru. Uluru. That's a Gurnu word for boggy ground. Marti. Marti. Marti is a Gurnu word for bank of the river or a creek. Yapalamandi. Yapalamandi. Yapalamandi. That's a clay ground or a clay pan. Other words for clay pan are Yapala, Katri, Katiri, and the Gurnu word Piri.

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1: Going too fast and not paying attention to your surroundings is dangerous for everyone on our roads. So when it comes to roadworks, if you're going over the speed limit, you put the road workers who are making our roads safer at risk. So take care around roadworks in New South Wales. Slow down. Road workers around.

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1: Today you are going to learn how to say that the dog never barks. The word for bark is walu walu. The word for that there is nia. The word for dog is titi. So if you want to say that the dog never barks, you say walu walu mundu nia titi. Walu walu mundu mean no bark. Nia means that there. Titia means dog. Walu walu mundu. Nia titia. That dog never bark.
0: Notice the ending mundu on the word for bark, walu walu. This ending is added to the end of words to show that

0: something lacks that quality. So in this sentence, walu walu mundu means that the dog has no bark.
1: So if you want to say that the dog never barks, you say walu walu mundu niyetitia.
0: Be listening for another Wankamaro language lesson from the Muda Aboriginal Corporation Language Centre.

0: Adam Evans with the NIRS News. Just a warning for listeners, this story includes the name of an Aboriginal person who's passed away. A New South Wales police officer charged over a collision that killed an Indigenous teenager in 2022 will not spend any time in prison. Benedict Bryant was today sentenced to a 2-year intensive corrections order and 500 hours of community service. 16-year-old Jai Wright died from head injuries in hospital after the motorbike he was riding collided with Bryant's car in Sydney in February 2022. Bryant was found guilty of dangerous driving occasioning death in November last year. Jai's father, Lachlan Wright, spoke outside the court after today's sentencing.
1: We've lost our son, which nothing can ever bring that back. So it was never about a sentence, it was never about that, but this shows that something, you know, went terribly wrong, and people have to be held accountable for, you know, their mistakes or things that they do wrong, never about the sentence.
0: Returning home after 3 months in evacuation centres is bittersweet for residents of a remote Aboriginal community in the Northern Territory. Nyoo residents were evacuated in February due to extensive flooding and again in March when the floodwaters returned. They're returning to the community to find some repaired homes and destruction.
2: I'm just sort of feel a bit glad to be back and sad. A little bit like a gut-wrenching sort of thing. So I went for a drive yesterday and just see how feel around the whole community, and sort of like a sort of still a big mess, so things are, yeah, a bit hard.
0: That's Nyoo resident Ronald Cooper talking to the ABC. Residents will continue to return as houses are cleaned and repaired. Fresh data from the National Anti-Scam Centre shows a drop in fraud reports in the first 3 months of the year. Despite the drop, Australians still lost more than $76 million to scams during the period. ACCC Deputy Chair Catriona Lowe says online scams were the greatest source of financial loss.
3: The ScamWatch reports show Australians reported losses of $38.3 million to scams that begin through online contact. So this is fake websites, advertisements, social media and mobile apps.
0: And an industry that's led to the creation of iconic TV shows like Round the Twist, Blinky Bill and Bluey needs support. Research by RMIT University has found Australia's children's television could be collapsing without investment. Funding for kids' TV has fallen by 97% since 2020, when commercial quotas were thrown out by the federal government. Screen Australia says only 5 new children's shows have gone into production over the last 2 years, down from the 20 that began work in 2018 and 2019. We'll have more coming up next.
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0: To sport and in rugby league, the Roosters will move into third place on the NRL ladder if they beat the Raiders tonight in Canberra. The Roosters welcome back winger Mark Nwanga Nidwase. Meanwhile, the Storm will host Newcastle Knights in tonight's other game in Melbourne. Now for a look at the capital city weather for tomorrow. Sunny in Magajan, Brisbane with a top of 22. 20 and partly cloudy on Gadigal Country, Sydney, and Ngunnawal Gambri Country, Canberra will be 14 and partly cloudy. 18 and partly cloudy in Nam, Melbourne, and cloudy in Nipaluna, Hobart with a max of 14. A possible shower in 17 degrees in Tundanya, Adelaide. 22 and sunny in Borlea, Perth, and sunny in Garamilla, Darwin with a top of 31. If you have any stories that you'd like to share with us, you can send us an email to news@nirs.org.au. That's news@nirs.org.au.
9: 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As Hawthorn take on the Western Bulldogs live from Wurundjeri Lands at the MCG. With your call.

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Hello, my name is Kayleen Kerwin. I'm a Barkindji Noongal from Wilcannia. This next little part of the lesson, it's about someone asking where you're going, and it's going to be going to the river, and then the person will say, what for? And he'll probably reply by saying, fishing. So to say that, you would say, buddy apa bargery. Buddy apa. Apa is I am, buddy, going to the river. And to the river you'd say, baka, bargery. 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Then, the person might say, what for? So the word for what is minna. 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The word for, the word mandi. 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Then for fishing, natala. Natala. So the full sentence would be Bariapa Bakari Minamandi Natala. I'm going to the river. What for? For fishing. Bariapa Bakari Minamandi Natala.

0: lights flash on the back of buses to warn motorists that they're picking up or dropping off kids. 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They're counting on you.
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0: Welcome again to another Wankamata language lesson from the Mood Aboriginal Corporation Language Centre. With Greg and Clancy McKellar. Today we're going to look at some short sentences, but what we're going to do is just give some meanings to the word for yesterday and the word for tomorrow. Okay, then Clancy, I'll say the sentence in English, and then you can repeat after me in Wankamara. So, yesterday morning I saw an emu in the scrub. How would you translate that into Wankamara?
1: Yalimura, Anyi, Najagala, Gulbura, Markala.
0: So that's mean yesterday morning I saw an emu in the scrub. And the word for yesterday morning, Clancy, what's that in Wankamara?
1: Yalimura.
0: As you would have noticed, there's obviously other word meanings there in the language for those different things, for the emu and for the scrub. And but as I said, we were just focusing on the meanings for yesterday. And what's the word for tomorrow, Clancy?
1: Wikalara.
0: The word for tomorrow afternoon, Clancy?
1: Wikalara.
0: Wikalara.
1: Yeah.
0: And tomorrow afternoon I'm going to look for kangaroos. How would you say that in the lingo?
1: Wikalara, Anyi, Yantara, Najara, Taltura Nibuka.
0: Okay, Clancy said a number of words in the language, but as I said, we want to focus on the meaning for yesterday morning and tomorrow afternoon. And I'll just run through that again, would you? So the word for yesterday morning,
1: Yalimura.
0: And the word for tomorrow afternoon,
1: Wikalara.
0: Wikalara.
1: Yeah.
0: Okay. We'll just run through that full sentence in there. Yesterday morning I saw an emu in the scrub.
1: Yalimura, Nanyi, Najagali,
0: Roos.
1: Wikalara, Nanyi, Yantara, Najara, Taltara Nibuka.
0: Okay, well, that's it for this session of Wankamara Language Lesson. Please tune in tomorrow for another Wankamara Language Lesson from the Mood Aboriginal Corporation Language Centre.
1: Chair and Najara Tarna, Wikala Na.

0: 30 years. 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
1: This week we are going to learn how to say conversations in Wankumara with questions and answers. For example,
2: if you wanted to say, "Hey cuz, you got a smoke?" In Wankumara you would say, "Kala Nabajia Ini Muragala Pubra."
1: And the response would be, "Yes cuz." In Wankumara you would say, "Tali Nabajia." Yes cuz. 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

0: Ricky, have we got a telephone call to make?
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0: Okay. It's going to cost you nothing. Not even
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0: for
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3: A bird that brings you news at night is called a thirler. Thirler. Thirler. That's the Gorno word for him. Mitta mitena. Mitta mitena. Mitta mitena. Is a noisy miner. Kowali. Kowali. Kowali. He's a type of an owl species. That's the name he sings out when he calls. Kowali. The barking owl, we call him Wapuka. Wapuka. Wapuka. Another name for him is Nani. Nani. Nani.

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0: Yantagala Nyandra Wankumara. We are learning Wankumara.
1: This week we are going to learn how to say conversations in Wankumara with questions and answers. For example, if you wanted to say, "How are you going, mate?" in Wankumara you would say, "Nyalamara ini Yantagala Karukaruia." How are you going, mate?
0: And the response would be, "No good, I had a bad day." And in Wankumara you would say, "Walyanyanyi mipana muragali." No good, I had a bad day.
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0: G'day, Troy Cassidaly here. 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

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I'm a Barkindji Noongal from Wilcannia. 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And we say dartu, dartu, your shoulders. 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
1: Today you are going to learn how to say that the young boy is crying. The word for young boy is kangu. The word for crying is ildrigala. If you want to say that the young boy is crying, you say ildrigala kangia. Ildrigala means crying. Kangia means young boy. Ildrigala kangia. The young boy is crying.
0: Notice that there is an ending on the word for boy. Remember that nouns like this have to take an ending which depends on whether they belong to a masculine or a feminine noun class. In this case, the boy is a masculine noun and then therefore takes the masculine noun ending, ia.
1: So if you want to say that the young boy is crying, you say ildrigala kangia.
0: Be listening for another Wankamara language lesson from the Mudra Aboriginal Corporation Language Centre.

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1: Dijon chicken, mad eye dog, biginini fowl, you know, yarraman, horse, budgie goat, cat, millinery, cow, ninny goat, goat, dimba, sheep, gierel, cattle, bulgiran, bull, wild, pup, bibirga, pig, dijon, mad eye dog, yarraman, budgie goat, millinery, dimba, wild, bibirga, bindu biddly gulls. 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
1: Kupi. Your kupi is another word for the black cormorant. 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Another word for him in Banjigali is Wanbabara. Wanbabara. 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
1: Today you're going to learn how to say that the lady is cooking. The word for lady is walga. The word for cooking is kukulagala. So if you want to say that the lady is cooking, you say kukulagala walga nani. Kukulagala means cooking. Walganani means lady. Kukulagala walganani, the lady is cooking.
0: Remember that the ending on a noun depends on whether it belongs to a masculine or a feminine class. In this sentence, the noun is the lady. Therefore, the word takes the ending nani as it belongs to the feminine noun class.
1: So if you want to say that the lady is cooking, you say kukulagala walganani.
0: Be listening for another Wankamara language lesson from the Moodera Aboriginal Corporation Language Centre.

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0: There you have it.
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0: The Super Saturday Mornings are here on Triple A Murray Country, and in that set we had some great music coming your way, and Pam Tillis with her huge hit, Cleopatra, Queen of the Nile. Back to the 90s for that great song. Also, Drinking My Baby Goodbye, that was Charlie Daniels and the Charlie Daniels Band. Them up before that, She Don't Know That She's Beautiful, and that's a great old song in it. A couple of people actually recorded that song. Crystal Gayle, Somebody Loves You. Then we had Candy going up to the country and start us all up, the Statler Brothers this morning with Flowers on the Wall. You're on Triple A Murray Country here on the Super Saturday Mornings, coming your way. We have a timeless classic every hour, and we also got Community Notice Board today in country music, and don't forget the birthday calls around about 7:50 this morning, so that needs more. And we've got great music coming up now from Trissy Yearwood, Ronnie Realsap, with a 60s classic. We also got a timeless classic coming up right now here on Triple A Murray Country, here on the Super Saturday Mornings.
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0: to the last hour here on the Super Saturday Mornings in our timeless classic for this hour, featured Lynn Anderson with Rose Garden. That song went to number one on this day way back in 1971, and of course it peaked at number one on the country chart for 5 weeks and reached number three on the pop charts. Anderson received the Grammy Award for the song for Best Female Country Vocalist 4 months, and of course her mother is Liz Anderson. Was also a singer and songwriter. She wrote The Lonesome Fugitive for Merle Haggard. Liz Anderson, that was Lynn Anderson's mother. Also there, Ronnie Mills sat doing the old 60s classic there with Mustang Sally. Pat Green, Wave on a Wave, that was a hit way back in the turn of the century. The album was also a huge number one hit, and he actually got nominated for that great album. All-American Girl there from Mrs. Garth Brooks, Trissy Yearwood. American Dream, that was the first big hit from the Nitty Gritty Dirt Band way back in the 80s in Country Bumpkin with Cal Smith there, 1973. That song was also a huge hit. It received Song of the Year and also Album of the Year there from Cal Smith. Coming your way in the brekkie, we've still got Rascal Flatts, Blake Shelton and Nancy Sinatra with the classic. Coming up here on the big brekkie, Triple A, Murray Country.
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Searsin takes up the first hour here on the Super Saturday Morning, featuring the greatest songs of all time across six decades of country classics. Then these boots are made for walking. Back to the 60s there for Nancy Sinatra. She's only had two singles out, no hits. Well, one was with her father. Some beats there from Blake Shelton, Bless the Broken Road from Rascal Flatts, Group of the Year. And that song was also nominated for Song of the Year. Boy and Two Me, what a great song. I haven't heard that one for a while neither. You're on Triple A Murray Country here on the Super Saturday Mornings. Coming up next hour, we've got some great music coming your way. The Judds, Roy Orbison, Kenny Mellon, and heaps more. You're on the Super Saturday Mornings, Triple A Murray Country.

0: puts a bit of country into a rock classic there with Rascal Flatts and the old Tom Cochran song with Like's a Highway. Pretty good version. Sounds the same to me. Also, and then we had California Blue from the Big O Royals and off his last album. And that was the name of it, actually. California Blue. Watermelon Crawl in there from Kenny Melons. I suppose you'd buy the song if your name was Melons. The Watermelon Crawl. Saying hello all to Chinchillians out there on the Darling Downs. They'll be doing the Watermelon Crawl come the spring when all the watermelons shoot up. And they have a big festival out of Chinchilla. Also in there, stumbling in from Susie Quattro and Chris Norman out of Smokey. That was a huge hit back in the 80s. And Bobby Bear, one of the legends of country music. Bobby Bear, still kicking, 84 he is. And that's one of his early hits there with 500 Miles. Triple A Murray Country here on the brekkie coming your way. We got another timeless classic. Community Day Sports today in country music. And also, we'll have the birthday calls this hour at 7:50. So if you're celebrating your birthday today and you're a member of our media platforms, make sure you stay tuned. We'll give you a shout out. And if you're not, all you've got to do is email us here at triplea.org.au. We've got some great music coming your way right throughout this morning. So stay with us for the greatest songs of all time. We've got Win Stewart, Teddy Thompson, Carrie Underwood, Alan Jackson, also Garth Brooks and Dolly Parton. And it's more here on the brekkie, Triple A, Murray Country.
1: G'day, Troy Cassidaly here. 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I love meeting happy, healthy mob at my gigs. 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

0: that we have another timeless classic here on the Super Saturday Mornings Triple A Murray Country, and this time it features the legendary Dolly Parton. And if you remember, about a month ago I told you all about that album that went to number one with that song on it. Well, that song now went to number one on this day way back in 1974, and of course it was a single from a studio album, a 13th studio album called Jolene. She wrote the song for a one-time partner and mentor, Porter Wagoner, from who she was professionally splitting from. And, of course, Elvis Presley also wanted that song, but it meant more to Dolly than it would have to Elvis. And it certainly is a fine song, isn't it? I'll Always Love You also went to number one as a duet with her and Vince Gill. Right, Triple A Murray Country also in there, back to the 84, Big Train from Memphis. And that's John Fogerty off his album called Centerfield. Then we have Comes a Time from the legendary Neil Young. Up before that, Dean Martin and Little Old Wine Drinker Me. That's a huge song. And, of course, even though he was a crooner, he wrote a few style country songs like Too Many Chiefs and Not Enough Indians, and that song there were also huge country songs. He put out an album singing country. It didn't sound anything like country to me from the legendary Dean Martin. Also, and then Animals, that's a huge song back to the 60s with Eric Burdon and Animals, and House of the Rising Sun, and been recorded by a few people in their time too across the decades. Coming your way, we got more great music for you from Teddy Thompson, Carrie Underwood, Alan Jackson. You're on Triple A Murray Country, the Super Saturday Mornings. The greatest songs of all times are here on the brekkie.
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shouldn't get up if you're tuned in like Teddy Thompson wants to. And that's a great song there from Teddy Thompson. Also in there, Carrie Underwood, huge hit there, Before He Cheats. Then we had Alan Jackson, Where I Come From. Seen him perform that here in Brisbane. Fantastic song too. That Ain't My Truck there from Rad Atkins. And up the top there, Garth Brooks is one of the greatest songs of all time, I reckon. And if tomorrow never comes, he got discovered in the Bluebird Cafe over there in Nashville singing that song. And, of course, he presented to a lot of record companies but don't want to have a go at him. And he turned into one of the biggest stars in country music from that song at the Bluebird Cafe, the legendary Garth Brooks. Triple A Murray Country, now it's time for the birthday calls. And if you're celebrating your birthday today and you never got your name in, we hope you have a wonderful day. But we have a few people celebrating their birthdays today. First one out is Julie Jackson up there in Toowoomba. Good on you, Jules. Hope you have a wonderful day. Also celebrating her birthday, Robin Wagner, up there in Townsville. Alan Jackson, not the Alan Jackson singer, different colour. Alan Jackson, he's from Mitchell, actually. Good on you, brother. Hope you have a wonderful day, Al. Also, Pete Mitchell from Cunnamulla celebrating his birthday today. Lucky's a new. He'd probably be out fishing celebrating his birthday. Good on you, Lucky. Also, Wally Thompson from Bow Desert celebrating his birthday today. Good on you, Wally. Lynn Vowles. She's an old Westerner and down the Gold Coast. Good on you, Lynn. Hope you have a wonderful day with your family. Also celebrating his birthday today is J.H. Sennon from Broken Hill. Hope you all have a wonderful day, folks. And, of course, you're celebrating your birthday on the same day as Win Stewart. He's born on this day way back in 1933, and we'll go with his song, his biggest hit, all the way back to 1963, here on Triple A Murray Country. Have a good one, folks. Happy birthday.

0: The Super Saturday mornings are here on Triple A Murray Country, featuring the greatest time across six decades of country classics. And in that set, Wasted Time, Keith Urban. I'll tell you what, he never wasted any time finding a new girlfriend. He didn't have to look far neither, and just looked at the harmony singer. What a great song. Also in there we had Jennifer Nettles with Sugar. She was the member of Sugarland, Jennifer Nettles. And then we had Love Hurts there with Emmy Lou Harris and also Graham Parsons. That's an old 80s song. What a huge hit for them two. Also in there, Eddie Rabbit, one of his big hits, also back to the 80s there with I Love a Rainy Night, and back to the 70s there for Blanket on the Ground from Billy J. Spears. And of course it's a classic, that song, and every time she performs Billy J. Spears, she sings the words of the song, then she comes out with a huge smile. Unreal. And that's a good song too. It was a huge hit back to the 70s. And up the top, Wynn Stewart, back to 1963 for that huge number one hit, It's Such a Pretty World Today. And of course, he's celebrating his birthday today. He was born on this day way back in 1933. And he's celebrating his birthday with Julie, also Robin, Alan, Pete, Lucky, Wally, Lynn, and Jay. Wynn Stewart suddenly died of a heart attack on July 17th, 1984. What a great song that is. And it's a great one going out to everyone celebrating their birthdays today. More music coming your way here in the Super Saturday mornings, featuring all the classics. We got John Denver, John Fogarty, Chris Stapleton, Brad Paisley, and heaps more. You're on the Saturday's Big Brekkie, the Super Saturday mornings, here on Murray Country.
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0: can't actually say that at my age, but there's a lot of young men out there, probably 30 years younger, would love to say it. Great song, great video clip there too from Toby Keith, and that was our classic for this hour, and that went to number one way back on this day in 2005. It went to number one, and it was in the top 10 for 6 weeks. And what a great song. That comes off his album called Honky Tonk University. Toby Keith, another classic here on AAA Murray Country. Also in that same set, Tracy Bird, Back to the 80s, I'm from the Country. Then we had Rock and Roll Girls from the legendary John Fogerty. Some Days the Diamonds there from John Denver, who actually had a heart attack flying his plane. Nosedived into the Pacific Ocean. Poor bloke. Then we had Chris Stapleton, Bad As I Used To Be, a huge artist these days, probably the biggest singer in country music, Chris Stapleton. Then we had Brad Paisley, Mud On The Tires, and Carrie Underwood up the top there with her first huge hit with Jesus Take The Wheel. You're on AAA Murray Country here on the Super Saturday Mornings. Still got great music coming to you from John Michael Montgomery, also Dolly Parton, and Neil Diamond. Now, don't forget, NAIDOC Week is coming up soon, about another month away, actually. And if you have an event and you want everyone to hear about it, make sure you get it into AAA.org.au, and we'll be able to put them in our register for the big week. 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So all you got to do is email AAA.org.au. Right, coming up right after this break, we've got a great song coming to you from the legendary Neil Diamond here on AAA Murray Country.
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0: Well, another awesome morning has come to an end here on the Big Brekkie Triple A Murray Country. Don't forget you can join me again next Saturday, which presents Super Saturday Mornings, the greatest songs of all time across six decades of country classics. Well, you can join me again.
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Taking a look at the weather forecast for the northwest slopes and plains, it's mostly sunny areas, a morning frost on the slopes, a chance of a morning fog on the northern slopes, winds are south to southwesterly, 15 to 20 kilometres an hour, becoming light in the late afternoon, daytime maximum temperatures between 15 and 18. Upper western with mostly sunny, chance of frost in the west early this morning, light winds becoming south to southeasterly, 15 to 20 kilometres an hour in the middle of the day, then becoming light in the evening. Daytime maximum temperatures around 18. Maximum temperatures, Walgett, Lightning Ridge, flood, cloud clearing 17. Bewarrina and Gadigal are sunny at 17 and Bourke mostly sunny 17. 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

tell you something about the dogwood bush. In the Wankamara language, this bush was called Kuyamara. It had many spiritual and medical usage. When I was young, my grandmother took me out into the bush and showed me the Kuyamara bush and told me about the good benefit that this bush could be used for. For example, it was used for such things as skin infections, bathing, smoking to children and adults when there was a death in the family. Our parents used to smoke it with the Kuyamara bush. The smoking was mainly held at night or early afternoons when our loved ones had passed away. Someone would go off and get the Kuyamara bush while others used to make a fire. The fire was usually lit in a small drum or on a piece of iron. The smoking would then start. Our parents would hold each person over the smoke until we were a bit breathless. This would be the right way of performing this ritual. After the smoking ritual, we would feel more at ease, and this would ward off evil spirits. We would also become readily to accept the death of our diseased loved ones. So that's the story of the dogwood bush, the Kuyamara bush, Wankamara.

0: The meeting got pulled forward. 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A message from the New South Wales Government.
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0: 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We are learning Wankumara. 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
1: A verb is a word we use for doing something. For example, running, fishing, eating or sleeping. We change the verb to say when this action happened. For example, I ate dinner yesterday. It means it happened in the past. In Wankumara, if you would want to say something has happened yesterday, in the recent want to say, those two boys were talking to each other yesterday. In Wankumara you would say, Pula Guru, Kangawula, Yandanala, Gali, Yali Mura. Those two boys were talking to each other. Yandanyala, Gali, Yali Mura. Pula Guru means those two there. Kangawula means those two boys. Yanda means to talk. Nyala, each other. Gali is recent past. Yali Mura, yesterday. Those two boys were talking to each other yesterday. Pulaguru, Kangaula, Yanda Nyala, Gali, Yali Mura. Be listening at the same time tomorrow for another Wankumara language lesson from the Moota Aboriginal Corporation Language Centre.
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0: Yantagala Nyandra Wankumara. We are learning Wankumara. 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
1: A verb is a word we use for doing something. For example, running, fishing, eating or sleeping. We change the verb to say when this action happened. For example, I ate dinner yesterday. It means it happened in the past. In Wankumara, if you would want to say something has happened yesterday, in the recent past, you add the word gali to the verb. So
0: in Wankumara, you would say Walganuga Handru Kalkagali Munana. Walganuga is old woman. Andru is the feminine ending. Kalka is kill. Gali is the recent past. Muna is snake. And na is the accusative ending. So you say the old woman killed the snake. Walganuga Handru Kalkagali Munana.

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0: I'm Lola Forrester. More than 55,000 Revenue New South Wales customers with fines self-identify as Aboriginal or Torres Strait Islander, and that is estimated to be less than half the number of First Nations people holding fines. I'm speaking with Nathan and Tanara from Revenue New South Wales. We're talking about the First Nations hotline and learning about the sort of help callers can expect when they pick up the phone to have a yarn. Can you tell us a little bit about yourself? You know, who's your mob and where you're from?
1: My name's Tanara Lardner. I'm Dungari Wiradjuri. I was born in Sydney. I'm an Aboriginal Outreach Officer for Revenue New South Wales.
2: My name's Nathan Murray. I'm a proud Wiradjuri man. My family's from Cowra, but I was born and raised in Western Sydney. I'm a Senior Coordinator for the First Nations and Outreach Team for Revenue New South Wales.
0: What's a common situation or problem that one of your callers might bring about?
2: We get all different types of questions for all different types of fines, so your transport fines, your parking fines, so on. But we also get a lot of different types of fines, like court-ordered fines that might be issued through the magistrate. We get a lot of voting fines.
1: So a big one is about how to nominate someone for a fine. So a lot of our mob might have one car, eight people that use that one car. A fine will come because it's in aunt's name or mum's name. And was one of the kids, grannies, nieces, nephews. They want to nominate someone because the vehicle is registered to them, but they did not get the fine.
0: Are people nervous when they call you? Like worried about telling you things?
1: I wouldn't say they're so much nervous. It's more their shame. A lot of our mob don't know the services that we can offer and the help that we can do. A lot of the time customers think they need to have every single bit of information ready, but really as long as you've got the basic information like name, date of birth and address, we can help guide you through it.
2: A lot of customers we also find don't realise that they can call us for these types of fines, like it might be court fines or voting fines, to call through to our First Nations hotline and have that conversation because there are options available.
1: There's a lot of lack of knowledge out there. A lot of mob think debt recovery is how it was years ago.
2: It's hard to know the channels and what channels are the right channels to call and how to access our services. When they call up, we find that they're more comfortable with an Aboriginal staff member to open up and tell us about their scenario, which opens up the conversation around making it work for them, what's affordable and going through the options available for them after having that conversation around their circumstances.
0: What would you say to someone listening who might be struggling with unpaid fines?
1: If you have unpaid fines or want to know your options, pick up the phone, give us a call and have a yarn. 1800 002 345 and they can call this number during working hours, Monday to Friday, 8:30am to 5pm.
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5: 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So we've packed everything you need to know about nutritious, easy, kid-friendly lunches into our new website, healthylunchbox.com.au.